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0: Mission Control, we're locked in and ready to go. Stand by for launch. Everybody get your hands up. Check it out. Oh, oh, yeah, yeah.
2: Oh, well, anyway, that's the first time that's ever happened to me. I swear.
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0: Cruise FM. I'm Mark. The Rider preseason game at Griffith Stadium on Saturday was a blast. Perfect weather for it. A lot of people there. If you didn't make it, you might have to wait another 35 years for another one there. The Riders kick off the regular season Saturday, June 13th, so they have quite a bit of time off. That one is the championship celebration game when the BC Lions are in town, 5 o'clock game time in that one. If you don't have tickets, you want to make the trip to Regina to see the game, riderville.com.
1: I found me a reason, so check me tomorrow. We'll see if I'm leaking.

Cruise FM. Have you ever done this before? I was driving around yesterday with my youngest and he was napping in the back and I was so tired. I thought, this is kind of a good opportunity for me to take a quick snooze. So I pulled into a parking lot, locked the doors so my adorable kid didn't get stolen, and then just had a quick 10-minute nap. It was wonderful. It wasn't nearly long enough, but it was still nice. It was much needed after a busy weekend.

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3: Cruise weather.
4: Tonight, mainly cloudy and breezy with a low of 11. Tomorrow, sunny and windy with a high of 28. Tomorrow night's low of 13. Wednesday, sunshine with a high of 29. Thursday, mainly sunny with a high of 32. And sunny on Friday with a high of 30 degrees.
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You could be flying away to Bon Jovi this summer. It's Cruise FM. I'm Mark. Keep listening for Bon Jovi songs. You'll hear a keyword. You text it in. And then you could win a trip down to New York to see them July 14th at Madison Square Garden.

A lot of parents have probably had situations when their kid was a baby and someone maybe said, oh, he's so cute. And the baby's actually a she or vice versa. That situation happened to me yesterday. And then I asked my wife, Casey, what she would have done in the situation. And she would have done the exact same thing I did. So I was at this store and I'm paying and I'm pushing the stroller out. And as I'm pushing the stroller out, the woman that was helping me says, oh, she's so cute. And since I'm already on my way out, I'm not

0: going to turn back and correct her.
1: Actually,
0: no, I just continued on. And Casey said she would have done the same thing. If it was somebody that I was going to have like a conversation with, I would have corrected her. Like if we were going to sit around for a while, I would have corrected her. But there's no point in correcting her when I'm not going to see her again. There was actually a situation last week I just remembered where someone called my oldest by the wrong name. His name is Niall, N-I-A-L-L. And some people say Neil. I'm like, in what world is that Neil? And someone did say Neil. I said, actually, it's Niall. That's
1: not even close. We know how Neil is spelled, right? It's not Neil.

0: 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They'll figure it out. 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

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I'm Mark. I saw a post on Friday that had me triple checking who actually posted it. I'll tell you what the post was coming up in a few minutes.

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After the show on Friday, I was scrolling social media, as I do. It's work-related. Anyway, scrolling social media, and I see this video. And so last week, Stephen Colbert had his last ever show on The Late Show. And so it's him, but immediately you can tell it's AI. It's him on the stage, and he's talking, and then someone walks up behind him. It's President Donald Trump. And Trump grabs Stephen Colbert and throws him into a garbage dumpster. Yeah. And I see this video and I immediately think, oh man, someone made this AI video. It's gone viral. I wonder who made it. I look and it says Donald Trump. I think, okay, maybe it's not the real Donald Trump. No, sure enough, a verification check mark behind the name. So I click on the name just to really confirm that it is, in fact, President Donald Trump. And yes, it was. Like, this is coming from the president's social media pages. Like, that's what's getting posted? An AI video of him tossing Colbert into a garbage dumpster? I thought it came from E-Bombs World. I don't know why that was my example. E-Bombs World hasn't been a thing in years. It used to have a big footprint. I don't even know. Does it E-Bombs World? Does it exist anymore? Oh, it does. Look at that. I'm very nostalgic being on E-Bombs World.

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0: Cruise weather.
5: Tonight, mainly cloudy and breezy with a low of 11. Tomorrow, sunny and windy with a high of 28. Tomorrow night's low of 13. Wednesday, sunshine with a high of 29. Thursday, mainly sunny with a high of 32, and sunny on Friday with a high of 30 degrees.
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Before that, it was Bon Jovi. Hopefully you caught the keyword and texted it in. Don't worry if you missed it. More Bon Jovi songs will play, which means more keywords will play, and you'll have more chances to enter to fly away to see Bon Jovi July 14th in New York City.

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I texted the wrong person this morning, and it's going to haunt me for the rest of my life. So I accidentally texted one of my best buddies, who happens to be a bit of a bully as well. I've been friends with him my whole life. But it's my anniversary today, and I wanted to text my wife, but I accidentally texted him saying, "Happy anniversary, I love you so much and love the life that we've built together." Oh, no. He screenshotted it and said, "I'm never deleting this," which means he'll never forget about it. Good thing I didn't say something inappropriate, though, right?

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It wraps up tomorrow, kind of later on in the day, so you don't have to like rush over to the website right now, but make sure you visit it before, you know, noon tomorrow, let's say, just to, you know, get a feel for things, bid on some things. 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

President Donald Trump's son, Don Jr., was married this weekend, and Donald Trump Sr. did not go to the wedding. He posted on Truth Social saying, "Circumstances pertaining to government and my love for the United States of America do not allow me to do so." Meaning, yeah, he's like, I can't go. I got work to do here in Washington, D.C. And they were getting married in Florida, I believe it was. But I mean, it is an important job, the most important probably in the world. However, you can work remotely, can't you? There are laptops, cell phones, things like that. Probably just didn't want to go. His son has already been married once. He thought, I've already been there, done it. I don't need to see him get married again. I'm just going to stay here. Do you think people are like that with people that have been married a lot? Although I bet someone that's been married a lot probably had, you know, some of the same people attend all their weddings. Like, I think Larry King, he was married 8 times to 7 different gals. So do you think, I guarantee there was a person or many people that were at all those weddings. By the 8th one, you're probably like, I've bought him 7 blenders already. I cannot afford to buy him an 8th.

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5: Tonight, mainly cloudy and breezy with a low of 11. Tomorrow, sunny and windy with a high of 28. Tomorrow night's low of 13. Wednesday, sunshine with a high of 29. Thursday, mainly sunny with a high of 32. And sunny on Friday with a high of 30 degrees.
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7: Dial flippers, rejoice. Cruise

I saw a video of someone unwrapping a gift, but they were doing it so painfully slow, and they were being, looks like, careful with, you know, the wrapping paper, the bag, whatever, just slowly, like, oh, I gotta do this so I don't wreck anything. That drives me nuts. You don't need to save that kind of stuff. When someone hands you a gift, you rip that thing apart like you're a bear ripping apart your meal. Just, come on, I want to see what's in there. You need to do it like that. Not be mindful and take your time. That's just silly.

The Saskatchewan government wants to hear from residents regarding social media limits for youth, and they said they were going to send something out in the mail so we could have our voice. And I don't know if you've received yours yet.

0: And at the bottom, you can leave a comment if you would like. And it's just asking, of course, if you support social media limits for children under the age of 16 or not. And then, you know, if there are any social media platforms you think should be exempt from limits and so on and so on. It literally takes like 30 seconds, not even, to fill out. And then you can return it or need to return it by June 30th. And then postage is paid for. Like, you literally just take what I have in here, this little postcard thing, you just take it to a Canada Post place and they'll send it off for you. So, yeah, I don't know. Why not have your voice heard rather than chucking it in the recycling bin? Take the 20, 30 seconds to fill it out and have your say.
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2: All right, here's a bunch of color references to throw your way. REM's sixth studio album was called Green. The song is called Orange Crush. The video is done in black and white, and the band isn't featured in the video at all, actually. As expected, the band was also pretty sick of people misinterpreting the song's title, with some TV presenters thinking it actually was about Orange Crush, the pop, which it's definitely not. It's a reference to Agent Orange, a chemical used by the U.S. to defoliate the Vietnamese jungle during the Vietnam War. So yeah, here's REM, Orange Crush.

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Lots start closing around supper time, so you still have time to bid on, you know, your favorite item or items. 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

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I was getting set to tell you about this until I noticed in the article that it said Netflix US Beavis and Butthead is heading to Netflix US on June 16th. So I can't imagine it's also going to be released here in Canada. If it is, cool. If not, not cool. I don't know. But then when I saw Beavis and Butthead, I thought, remember when people used to call other people buttheads? What a great insult. That needs to come back, as does Up Your Button Around the Corner.

0: 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These five boys from New Jersey released 16 studio albums, sold over 150 million records, took home one Grammy, six Billboard Touring Awards, two World Music Awards, and an induction into the Rock and Roll Hall of Fame. Now ask yourself, are you really living? If you're not, Cruise FM and Ozone are flying you away to see Bon Jovi at Madison Square Garden in New York City. 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
0: Cruise weather.
4: Tonight, mainly cloudy and breezy with a low of 11. Tomorrow, sunny and windy with a high of 28. Tomorrow night's low of 13. Wednesday, sunshine with a high of 29. Thursday, mainly sunny with a high of 32, and sunny on Friday with a high of 30 degrees.
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80s, 90s, and sometimes 2000s, 70s, maybe some odd 60s here and there. Look, if it's great, we play it. It's variety that rocks. Cruise FM.

want to fly you away to New York City this summer. It's Cruise FM. I'm Mark. Keep listening for Bon Jovi songs. You'll hear a keyword before each Bon Jovi song. You text it in. The more texts, the more keywords you send in, the better chance you have at winning. And you would see them July 14th at Madison Square Garden this summer.

Cruise FM, I'm Mark. You often see articles about coffee consumption. This is the perfect amount to drink. There's so many like that. I feel like this is kind of the same, where this is how many times you should wash your bedding per week. And it varies, I would say. Or maybe not, I don't know. I really don't look into these articles much with bedding because we don't wash our bedding nearly enough, and I don't want to feel like crap when I read them.

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4: Tonight, mainly cloudy and breezy with a low of 11. Tomorrow, sunny and windy with a high of 28. Tomorrow night's low of 13. Wednesday, sunshine with a high of 29. Thursday, mainly sunny with a high of 32. And sunny on Friday with a high of 30 degrees.
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0: Cruise weather.
5: Tonight, mainly cloudy and breezy with a low of 11. Tomorrow, sunny and windy with a high of 28. Tomorrow night's low of 13. Wednesday, sunshine with a high of 29. Thursday, mainly sunny with a high of 32. And sunny on Friday with a high of 30 degrees.
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0: weather.
1: Overnight mainly clear and a bit windy with a low of 11. Wind will continue later today with a sunny sky and a high of 28, overnight low of 13. Tomorrow sunny and windy with a high of 29. Mainly sunny on Thursday with a high of 32. And Friday sunshine with a high of 30.
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0: Andrew's weather.
1: Overnight mainly clear and a bit windy with a low of 11. Wind will continue later today with a sunny sky and a high of 28, overnight low of 13. Tomorrow sunny and windy with a high of 29. Mainly sunny on Thursday with a high of 32. And Friday sunshine with a high of 30.
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0: Mission Control, we're locked in and ready to go. Stand by for launch. Everybody get your hands up. Check it out. Oh, oh, yeah, yeah.
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0: weather.
1: Overnight mainly clear and a bit windy with a low of 11. Wind will continue later today with a sunny sky and a high of 28, overnight low of 13. Tomorrow sunny and windy with a high of 29. Mainly sunny on Thursday with a high of 32. And Friday sunshine with a high of 30.
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80s, 90s, and sometimes 2000s, 70s, maybe some odd 60s here and there. Look, if it's great, we play it. 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
1: Overnight mainly clear and a bit windy with a low of 11. Wind will continue later today with a sunny sky and a high of 28, overnight low of 13. Tomorrow sunny and windy with a high of 29. Mainly sunny on Thursday with a high of 32. And Friday sunshine with a high of 30.
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0: News weather.
1: Overnight, mainly clear and a bit windy with a low of 11. Wind will continue later today with a sunny sky and a high of 28, overnight low of 13. Tomorrow, sunny and windy with a high of 29. Mainly sunny on Thursday with a high of 32. And Friday, sunshine with a high of 30.
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80s, 90s, and sometimes 2000s, 70s, maybe some odd 60s here and there. Look, if it's great, we play it. 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
1: Good morning, everybody. 5:30, 6:30 in Manitoba. Reader here along with Grayson as we get rolling on your Tuesday morning. Today, sunny and windy with a high of 27 degrees. Tonight, mainly clear and windy, low of 13. Tomorrow, sunny and windy, high of 29. Tomorrow night's low, 20. Thursday, mainly sunny and windy, high of 35. Friday, partly sunny, high 34. Saturday, partly sunny at a high of 30 degrees. Around the region right now, 11 degrees in Broadview, Mooseman, and Roblin, 12 in Russell and Swan River, 15 in Wynyard, Wadena, and Kelvington. Sunny sky in the Yorkton-Melville area, east wind at 13K. The RH is 57% and the temperature is 11 degrees.
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0: 94.1 Cruise FM. That's Everclear getting us going this morning, and it is looking to be clear for the next few days. And in what is being called by the Weather Network a ring of fire of storms.
1: I've never heard of such a thing.
0: Yeah, I guess it's where you get such like a high pressure heat area over an area, specifically in our case, most of Saskatchewan and Manitoba, and then all around it, because of the difference in pressure, storm clouds form. Hmm. So like on either side of us, like in Alberta, northern Saskatchewan, northern Manitoba, a lot of rain in the forecast. There's those kind of storms, and absolutely nothing for us. We shouldn't even see a cloud over the next few days while we get up to 35 degrees. And I know I was complaining about the spring temperatures, but
1: better not be complaining now.
0: I didn't think we needed to hit summer of highs of 35 this early in
1: the
0: year.
1: This is Saskatchewan. We go from 0 to 100 like that.
0: It's going to be fun. Gonna leave the AC on. I'm gonna have to make up one of those swamp coolers to try and cool the rest of the house. You know? And every other thing in the book. Maybe just stick my head in the freezer while I'm at it.
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1: Rumors spreading round. United takes its time. 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And you know what I'm talking about. 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They got a lot of nice girls.

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1: Good morning. It's 5:50, 6:50 in Manitoba. New court dates have been set for two men charged with kidnapping with a firearm following an incident January 20th in Yorkton that also resulted in the seizure of drugs. 24-year-old Preston Carroll and 20-year-old Dante Douglas, both of Fort McMurray, Alberta, were in Yorkton Provincial Court yesterday, where Carroll was remanded in custody to June 15th, while Douglas will be held for his preliminary hearing on August 25th. Sentencing has been handed down to a prisoner who escaped from the White Spruce Provincial Training Center near Orcadia on May 14th. In Yorkton Provincial Court yesterday, 34-year-old Duncan Highway received an additional 4 months in custody to be served after his original sentence expires. And political reactions are intensifying in Saskatchewan after Alberta confirmed it will hold a referendum on independence this October. Premier Scott Moe says he supports the principle of following the law in Alberta's process while reaffirming his support for a united Canada. The Saskatchewan NDP says that stance is not enough, arguing separatist activity in both provinces is growing. Opposition voices warn the debate is creating uncertainty for the economy. Moe says Saskatchewan remains firmly committed to Canada despite frustrations over federal policies. In sports, Southeast Senior Baseball League, Parkland Pirates doubled up the Sault Coates Lakers 6-3. In the Stanley Cup playoffs, Andrei Svechnikov scored the overtime winner as the Carolina Hurricanes downed the Montreal Canadiens 3-2. The Canes now up 2-1 in the best-of-seven Eastern Conference final. And at the 2026 Memorial Cup in Kelowna, BC, it was the Kitchener Rangers knocking off the Everett Silvertips by a score of 6-2. Cruise weather today, sunny and windy, high of 27. Mainly clear and windy tonight, low of 13. Tomorrow, sunny and windy, high 29. Tomorrow night's low, 20. Thursday, mainly sunny and windy, high 35. Friday, partly sunny, high 34. And Saturday, partly sunny, high of 30 degrees. Around the region right now, 11 in Broadview, Mooseman and Roblin, 12 in Russell and Swan River, 15 in Wynyard, Wadena and Kelvington. Sunny sky in the Yorkton-Melville area, east wind at 13K. The RH is 57% and the temperature is 11 degrees. Local news available anytime at sasktoday.ca. 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

0: 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I guess bear attacks are on the rise in Japan. Been quite a string of them over the past couple of years. And one company is taking advantage of it by selling $4,000 robot wolves.
1: Robot wolves.
0: And it sounds so much cooler than it actually is. It looks like they've made a frame out of PVC pipe that they've thrown faux fur over and then stuck what is, it's not a wolf. It's like a werewolf Halloween mask on top of. It turns its head left and right, plays 50 different wolf noises, and I guess deters bears. So
1: whatever works. I suppose it's like those Christmas decorations that look like reindeer, that their heads go up and down.
0: Yeah, just the same technology, except with the addition of a speaker, which I guess is enough to trick your average bear. I don't know, maybe Yogi Bear, smarter than
1: smarter than the average bear.
0: Maybe he'd be able to figure it out. I guess bears in general are stupid enough to fall for it. $4,000 if you want one to deter bears from property as well, but you're going to have to act quick because they are just flying off the shelves, according to the company. Oh.

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0: That's Bon Jovi. And of course, if you missed it right before that song, we had the first keyword of the day for the cruise Fly Away with Ozone. Three more coming up today and three more days after this to get entered in. We are coming so close to the end now.
1: That's right. Cruise and Ozone teaming up. We want to fly you and a friend to see Bon Jovi at MSG in New York City on July 14th. This is going to be fantastic. If you're the winner, you're going to get tickets to the show. You're going to get your flights to New York City and a place to crash while you're exploring the Big Apple. And, of course, the more keywords you text in, the more entries you're going to have in the draw.
0: That's right. So make sure you've got our number saved, 306-783-3699 for those keywords. Again, there's three more coming up today. And a big shout-out once again to our contest sponsors. That's Hancock Plumbing and Heating, Roadside Hydraulics, Bonix Auto Service, and Scotty's Towing. All the details on the contest up on our website, cruiseyorkton.com.

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1: Good morning. It's 620, 720 in Manitoba. Three people are facing charges after Mounties seized weapons, stolen property, and drugs during a search of a home on 2nd Avenue East in Melville Friday, linked to a robbery investigation. 46-year-old Vincent Sayer of Melville, 44-year-old Tyrone Sayer of Regina, and 33-year-old Maya Ishapi of Regina were all scheduled to appear in Yorkton Provincial Court yesterday. Meanwhile, a new court date's been set for a man arrested March 23rd in connection with a drug trafficking investigation in Yorkton. Sudhir Sudhir of Mississauga, Ontario, was in Yorkton Provincial Court Friday, where he had his matters adjourned to June 5th. And Canadian filmmakers were honored at the 79th Yorkton Film Festival's Golden Chief Awards Gala Saturday night, with filmmaker Cinexon Trevor Solway winning Best of Festival and Best Feature Documentary for Siksikakowan, The Blackfoot Man, while Lowell Dean received the Ruth Shaw Best of Saskatchewan Award for Die Alone. Another big winner was Never Use Alone, which picked up three awards for Mental Health, Emerging Filmmaker, and Best Performance for actress Sheila Horsdahl. In sports, Major League Baseball, the Miami Marlins dumped the Toronto Blue Jays 8-2. One other Major League note, the Houston Astros blanked the Texas Rangers 9-0. Pitchers for Houston, Alimber Santa, Stephen Okert, and Tatsuya Imai combined for the Major League Baseball's first no-hitter since 2024. And in the NBA playoffs, New York Knicks hammered the Cleveland Cavaliers 130-93. With that, New York takes the Eastern Conference Final in four straight. They advance to the NBA Finals for the first time since 1999. Cruise weather, sunny and windy today, high of 27. Tonight, mainly clear and windy, low of 13. Tomorrow, sunny and windy, high 29. Tomorrow night's low 20. Thursday, mainly sunny and windy, high 35. Friday, partly sunny, high 34. And partly sunny Saturday with a high of 30 degrees. Around the region right now, 12 in Broadview, Mooseman, and Swan River, 13 in Wynyard, Wadena, Kelvington, and Roblin, and 14 degrees in Russell. Sunny sky in the Yorkton Melville area, east-southeast wind gusting to 37K. The RH is 50% and the temperature 14 degrees. Local news available anytime at sasktoday.ca. 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

0: 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Jake Paul has been injured at Monday Night Raw.
1: Logan Paul, actually.
0: Logan Paul, yeah, one of Saturday the Paul brothers.
1: Saturday night, just the main event. He tore his tricep during the
2: match. Oh, no. Anyway.

0: It is a sunny and windy morning in Yorkton, setting the tone for what the rest of the day is going to be. Sunny and windy, getting up to a high of 27 degrees. Tonight's going to be mainly clear and windy with a low of 13 overnight. Tomorrow, sunny and windy again with a high of 29 overnight, low of 20 degrees. Thursday, mainly sunny and windy, a high of 35. Friday, partly sunny with a high of 34. And Saturday, partly sunny with a high of 30. Plenty of 30 degrees temperatures heading into next week even. Right now in Yorkton, those winds are coming from the east-southeast at 22, gusting to 37K. Humidity's at 50%, the temperature 14 degrees.
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0: 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So the reviews are finally starting to roll in for the new James Bond video game. The first one in, I think, more than a decade, comes out tomorrow. And they are, across the board, pretty solid. Seems to be a great modern take on James Bond. Not terribly surprising. I mean, it's from the same developers who did Hitman, which is basically a James Bond game.
1: I guess, yeah. Will it be as popular as GoldenEye?
0: That is a pretty high bar to try and surmount. I think it's got good odds. Like, people love the developers behind this one, and it does look pretty good from all the trailers I've been seeing. Now I just need to try and beg my brother to let me borrow his PS5, because I can practically guarantee it will not run on my more decade-old computer.

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1: Good morning. It's 6:50, 7:50 in Manitoba. A woman injured in a collision Friday afternoon at the corner of Main Street and 8th Avenue in Swan River has died. The investigation continues, but RCMP say the 57-year-old Swan River woman was hit by a westbound truck while crossing the street. Mounties say the truck driver, a 79-year-old Durban man, remained at the scene and spoke to officers. One of three men arrested after the Saskatchewan Enforcement Response Team seized two firearms at a residential property in Yorkton March 9th has appeared in court again. 37-year-old Tyrone Ackerman of Fort McMurray, Alberta, was in Yorkton Provincial Court yesterday, where he was remanded in custody to next Monday for a bail hearing. And the Swan Valley Food Bank says demand continues to rise as food bank usage across Manitoba has jumped more than 150% since 2019. The organization hands out about 190 hampers each month and is asking for donations of non-perishable food items and cash to help keep up with demand. Donations can be dropped off Thursday mornings or in collection bins at the Co-op grocery store and No Frills. In sports, Southeast Senior Baseball League Parkland Pirates were 6-3 winners over the Sault Coates Lakers. In the Stanley Cup playoffs, Andrei Svechnikov was the overtime hero as his Carolina Hurricanes beat the Montreal Canadiens 3-2 in OT. Carolina now up 2-1 in the best-of-7 Eastern Conference final. And at the Memorial Cup in Kelowna, BC, it was the OHL champion Kitchener Rangers downing the Western Hockey League champion Everett Silvertips by a score of 6-2. Cruise weather, sunny and windy today, high of 27. Tonight, mainly clear and windy, low of 13. Tomorrow, sunny and windy, high 29. Tomorrow night's low, 20. Thursday, mainly sunny and windy, high 35. Friday, partly sunny, high 34. And Saturday, partly sunny with a high of 30 degrees. Around the region right now, 12 in Broadview, Mooseman, and Swan River. 13 in Roblin, Wynyard, Wadena, and Kelvington. 14 degrees in Russell. Sunny in the Yorkton-Melville area, east-southeast wind gusting to 37K. The RH is 50%, the temperature 14 degrees. Local news available anytime at sasktoday.ca. 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

0: Kings of Leon on 94.1 Cruise FM. Ferrari has finally unveiled the first look at their EV, the first ever produced by the company, and it is looks like what you'd get if you asked the guy who designed the iPhone to design a Ferrari.
1: It is not your papa's Ferrari.
0: No,
1: that's for sure.
0: Doesn't really look anything like a Ferrari, to be honest. Like, not saying it's a bad-looking car. It's got some pretty cool design, but it also does mostly look like an oversized computer mouse.
1: Yeah, it's definitely got a different look. I'm just looking at a picture of the interior, though. It is nice and refined and a nice-looking car on the inside.
0: Yeah, a bunch of screens, as is to be expected with these. It has, I was reading the article, like analog gauges, like they're all shaped like this typical Ferrari cluster that you'd expect if you spend a lot of time in Ferraris, I guess. But they're all digital screens behind the fancy bezels. I don't know. It looks like pretty much every other EV that's on the market right now. For some reason, they've all kind of gravitated towards the one form factor, and any deviation has to be so minutely small. Again, decent looking car.
1: Yes. Now, what are you going to pay for this first electric Ferrari?
0: I don't even want to think about that.
1: At least $640,000.
0: That's honestly not as much.
1: Not
0: as I
1: cheap.
0: It would be. Not cheap, but I mean, Ferraris, you're probably not going for. If you're worried about the price of a Ferrari, probably you're not going to be buying one in the first place.

0: Well, we are into the final hours. 12 hours to go on the Harvard Media Spring Auction. 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
1: That's right. 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
0: Massive savings.
1: Huge.
0: Especially if you're going to be spending some time out there in the garage as we are getting into those summery temperatures. Mm-hmm. Speaking of those summer temperatures, the Weather Network calling the next few days a ring of fire yes. scenario. The kind of conditions where you definitely want to have your AC in working order. And there's some awesome $1,000 gift cards from Cooler Group here in Yorkton to get you set up. If your AC has been on the fritz, maybe it is on its last legs, you want to get a good look over, that is what you're going to want. There are two of those right now, currently sitting bid of $300. So that's $700 in savings right now. All you got to do to get entered in is to go to our website, harvardmediaauctions.com. Get registered, get bidding. They start to close 7 tonight.
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0: 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Don't forget, coming up this Friday, Jersey Day for Kids Sport is coming up.
1: And that's right. It is Kids Sport Month right across Saskatchewan and here in Yorkton. Yeah, this Friday, May 29th, you can donate $2 or more. You can wear your jersey to work, to school, and help support Kids Sport and make sure that kids are able to get off the sidelines, get out on the field, out on the ice, and play. And want to remind students that you can get your school entered in for the Yorkton Kidsport Jersey Cup.
0: Yeah, that is a big competition every year, seeing where that cup is going to land. Always great to see when everybody's posting up their selfies online as well.
1: I'll have to have a look through my jerseys, see which one I want to pull out this
0: time. Yeah, got to pick out the extra fancy one.

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1: Good morning. It's 7:19, 8:19 in Manitoba. Two of five people arrested in connection with a huge drug and weapon bust in the Yorkton area last Friday have appeared in court again. 51-year-old Cheryl Carlston and 29-year-old Kristen Franco were in Yorkton Provincial Court yesterday. Carlston will return to court June 8th, while Franco will be back on June 22nd. Meanwhile, Saskatchewan's first tornado of the year has been confirmed, with a landspout reported near Disley on Friday afternoon. Environment and Climate Change Canada says the tornado was weak, short-lived, and rated EF0. No damage was reported. Officials say landspout tornadoes usually form during spring from non-severe storms. Meteorologists remind people to seek shelter anytime a tornado is spotted, even if no warning has been issued for the area. And Saskatchewan Tourism Week is underway, shining a spotlight on the businesses and workers who help drive the province's tourism industry. Officials say tourism supports more than 61,000 workers during busy seasons and accounts for about 10% of employment across Saskatchewan. The industry includes careers in hospitality, digital storytelling, event planning, outdoor adventure, and culture. Residents are being encouraged to travel locally this summer and explore Saskatchewan communities, attractions, and events. In sports, in the majors last night, Miami Marlins dumped the Toronto Blue Jays 8-2, while the Houston Astros blanked the Texas Rangers 9-0. In that game, Houston pitchers Elimber Santa, Stephen Okert, and Tatsuya Imai combined for the majors' first no-hitter since 2024. NBA playoffs, New York Knicks pounded the Cleveland Cavaliers 130-93 to complete a four-game sweep of the Eastern Conference Final. The Knicks are back into the NBA Finals for the first time since 1999. Cruise Weather is a presentation of QP 5430, representing over 13,000 health workers in Saskatchewan. Let's work together for better wages, working conditions, and patient care. Sunny and windy today, high of 27. Tonight, mainly clear and windy, low 13. Tomorrow, sunny and windy, high of 29. Tomorrow night's low 20. Thursday, mainly sunny and windy, high 35. Friday, partly sunny, high 34. Saturday, partly sunny, high of 30 degrees. Around the region right now, 13 in Swan River, 14 in Broadview, Mooseman, and Russell, 15 in Roblin, 16 in Wynyard, Wadena, and Kelvington. Sunny sky in the Yorkton-Melville area, east-southeast wind gusting to 41 K. The RH is 45%, the temperature 16 degrees. Local news available anytime at sasktoday.ca. I'm Reader, and that's Cruise News.
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0: That's Stevie Nicks on 94.1 Cruise FM. And if you ever found yourself tuning in while we're halfway through talking about something, you want to hear the full break, or you just want to go back and listen to something that you heard earlier in the morning, remember, you can always text podcast to 306-783-3699 for a direct link to the Cruise Mornings podcast. And that's not just the podcast for the day you text that in. It's the past, like, I think, 8 podcasts as well. So you
1: something like that. Yeah.
0: Keep updated on whatever you missed.
1: Exactly. You don't have to miss anything. It's all there, all the fun. And why not just check it out? It's so simple.
0: As well, if you have our app, 94.1 Cruise FM, the Apple App Store and Google Play Store, you also have easy access to it on there. So
1: that's right.
0: Double up.

Still sunny and still windy out there in Yorkton, and looking to stay that way, steadily sunny and windy as we work our way towards today's high of 27 degrees. Tonight, we can expect it to be mainly clear and windy with a low of 13 overnight. Tomorrow, sunny and windy, similar high of 29 degrees. Overnight low, a bit warmer though, at 20 degrees. And then starting from Thursday, we are into that ring of fire storm scenario. I just can't get over that is an actual meteorological term. Mainly sunny and windy for Thursday, a high of 35 degrees. Friday, partly sunny with a high of 34. Saturday, partly sunny with a high of 30. And looking ahead into the weekend, even more 30-degree temperatures. It's going to be fun. Right now in Yorkton, winds are coming from the east-southeast at 26, gusting to 41K. Humidity's in the high 40s. Our temperature is 16 degrees.

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0: you've

0: So it was a big news story last year that a company bringing back from the dead dire wolves, which they just bred some wolves that are slightly bigger than your usual wolf. Well, they've started work on their next project, bringing back an extinct species of bird from New Zealand, and have had a success on their first necessary hurdle of 3D printed eggs. Naturally, it is a giant bird they're trying to revive, 12 feet tall, as a matter of fact. And no bird on the planet can lay an egg that big. So they've managed to make a 3D printed shell that they've grown a chicken in and then hatched it out of.
1: I just don't get this. And perhaps I'm too dumb to understand how they can just 3D print an egg and then insert a bird embryo into it. What do they do?
0: Yeah, I guess you extract the embryo from a chicken egg. Like, scientists have been able to do that before. It helps to observe the, I guess, process of development for avian creatures.
1: Okay.
0: And then just applied that to a chicken egg. What I'm interested in is how are they going to make the giant embryos to fill up this giant egg for, again, a 12-foot-tall bird.
1: Is it going to be a plant eater, or will it develop and eat us all?
0: That's the thing. Historically, like, herbivores tend to be pretty violent when need be. Like, I'd be more scared of, and I mean, it's a 12-foot-tall bird. There's no world in which that's a good thing. It's basically Jurassic Park is what they're doing.
1: If I've learned nothing else from Jurassic Park, birds and raptors are related, right?
0: Yeah, birds are basically, are literally just surviving dinosaurs.
1: Yeah.
0: This thing is a 12-foot-tall bird. It's literally a dinosaur. Maybe go back and watch those movies, Peter Jackson, who is funding this for some reason. Remember why we don't do these things.
1: Oh.

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1: Good morning. It's 7:51, 8:51 in Manitoba. New court dates have been set for two men charged with kidnapping with a firearm following an incident January 20th in Yorkton that also resulted in the seizure of drugs. 24-year-old Preston Carroll and 20-year-old Dante Douglas, both of Fort McMurray, Alberta, were in Yorkton Provincial Court yesterday, where Carroll was remanded in custody to June 15th, while Douglas will be held for his preliminary hearing on August 25th. Sentencing has been handed down to a prisoner who escaped from the White Spruce Provincial Training Center near Orcadia on May 14th. In Yorkton Provincial Court yesterday, 34-year-old Duncan Highway received an additional 4 months in custody to be served after his original sentence expires. And political reactions are intensifying in Saskatchewan after Alberta confirmed it will hold a referendum on independence this October. Premier Scott Moe says he supports the principle of following the law in Alberta's process while reaffirming his support for a united Canada. The Saskatchewan NDP says that stance is not enough, arguing separatist activity in both provinces is growing. Opposition voices warn the debate is creating uncertainty for the economy. Moe says Saskatchewan remains firmly committed to Canada, despite frustration over federal policies. In sports, Southeast Senior Baseball League, Parkland Pirates doubled up the Salt Coats Lakers 6-3. In the Stanley Cup playoffs, Andrei Svechnikov scored the overtime winner as the Carolina Hurricanes downed the Montreal Canadiens 3-2. Carolina now up 2-1 in the best-of-7 Eastern Conference final. And at the 2026 Memorial Cup in Kelowna, BC, it was the Ontario Hockey League champion Kitchener Rangers downing the Western Hockey League champion Everett Silvertips 6-2. Cruise weather, sunny and windy today, high 27. Tonight, mainly clear and windy, low 13. Tomorrow, sunny and windy, high 29. Tomorrow night's low 20. Thursday, mainly sunny and windy, high 35. Friday, partly sunny, high 34. Saturday, partly sunny, with a high of 30 degrees. Around the region right now, 13 in Swan River, 14 in Broadview, Mooseman and Russell, 15 in Roblin, 16 degrees in Wynyard, Wadena, and Kelvington. Sunny sky in the Yorkton-Melville area. East-southeast wind gusting to 41K. The RH is 45% and the temperature is 16 degrees. Local news available anytime at sasktoday.ca. I'm Reader, and that's Cruise News.
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0: 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The enhanced games were over the weekend. That is the most internet-inspired thing you can imagine. And basically the Olympics, where everyone's allowed to do as much drugs as they want.
1: Yes, and it happened in where else? Las Vegas.
0: Naturally. And it's, you know, it's not surprising that guys like Elon Musk were behind it. A bunch of rich nobodies who have done pretty much nothing of value, who think that really human potential will be unlocked with the power of, I don't know, doing a ton of ketamine or something. Shockingly, I mean, a lot of great time set by people who are on the most performance-enhancing drugs of any athletes since the 80s, I guess.
1: Mm-hmm.
0: No record set. One record possibly set that is currently being disputed, though, for the 50-meter freestyle swimming.
1: Yeah, of course, the records that are set with people that are juicing don't get counted anyway.

0: Yeah.
1: But the guy that won the 100 meter, he said, oh, he figured Usain Bolt's world record of 9.58 seconds in the 100 was going to be destroyed.
0: Oh,
1: and
0: yeah.
1: He did end up winning the gold, but he didn't win.
0: No.
1: he didn't break any records. He ran it in 9.97 seconds, which would
0: have... That's quite a gap.
1: It would have put him last at the Paris Olympics 2 years ago. Now, this guy, Fred Curley, he did win the bronze in the 100 in Paris. He ran 9.81. So, I guess he needs more work on his technique. I don't know.
0: Yeah, I don't know. Maybe he just needs to do more performance-enhancing drugs. The best part of it, though, there were multiple events where the gold medalists were not on any drugs at all. Did it completely clean. And I love that, honestly.
1: Absolutely.
0: Show them what a human can really do.
1: And I think Usain Bolt can probably sleep well at night.
0: Yeah.
1: I don't think his record's going down anytime soon.

0: 11 hours to go on the Harvard Media Spring Auction. We are into the final day of it now. A lot of great deals, especially if you're planning on getting outside this summer. I'm looking at the Giant Stance e-bike from Saskam Sportsman and Camsac. $4,900 bike that you can save a few thousand dollars on at the current bid right now. And make sure that you can, you know, want to get out there and enjoy the sun. Maybe get a little bit more exercise into your routine this summer. Perfect opportunity for that.
1: Yes, and speaking of being outside, maybe you've got a bunch of yard equipment, garden equipment, things that need to be stored. If you're looking for a shed, you can bid on a $2,000 woodland garden shed from McMunn and Yates here in Yorkton. Current bid, $620. It's ready to go. You can get it. You can paint it. It's primed up and ready to be painted. It's shingled already, so you don't have to do any of that. And they can deliver it for you, and you can put it to work right away.
0: Nice and easy. Only way to get bidden, though, is to head to our website, harvardmediaauctions.com. 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

0: That's Three Doors Down on 94.1 Cruise FM. Maybe not the result a lot of Canadians wanted to see last night. Hurricanes taking the lead in the series. Still 2-1, but yeah, hard fought game.
1: Yes, indeed. The Habs couldn't quite pull it off. It ended up going to overtime. Andrei Svechnikov scored the winner for the Canes, who took the game 3-2. And now, yeah, the Habs looking to even things back up when they play host to Carolina, I believe, game 4 tomorrow night in Montreal. So still a chance for the Habs to get the series back on level terms. Meanwhile, Vegas Golden Knights have a chance to sweep their way to the Stanley Cup final tonight.
0: Yeah, Avalanche are going to be fighting to stay alive when that game gets going tonight. That is going to be one to watch. There's like a lot on the line for the Avalanche more so than the Golden Knights.
1: Oh yeah, they got to leave it all on the ice because if they want to extend their season, it's at that winter go home stage now. So
0: do or die.
1: Yep.

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1: Good morning. It's 8:20, 9:20 in Manitoba. Three people are facing charges after Mounties seized weapons, stolen property, and drugs during a search of a home on 2nd Avenue East in Melville Friday, linked to a robbery investigation. 46-year-old Vincent Sayer of Melville, 44-year-old Tyrone Sayer of Regina, and 33-year-old Maya Ishapi of Regina were all scheduled to appear in Yorkton Provincial Court yesterday. A new court date's been set for a man arrested March 23rd in connection with a drug trafficking investigation in Yorkton. Sudhir Sudhir of Mississauga, Ontario, was in Yorkton Provincial Court Friday, where he had his matters adjourned to June 5th. And Canadian filmmakers were honored at the 79th Yorkton Film Festival's Golden Chief Awards Gala Saturday night, with filmmakers Sinax and Trevor Solway winning Best of Festival and Best Feature Documentary for Siksikakoan, The Blackfoot Man, while Lowell Dean received the Ruth Shaw Best of Saskatchewan Award for Die Alone. Another big winner was Never Use Alone, which picked up three awards for Mental Health, Emerging Filmmaker, and Best Performance for actress Sheila Horsdall. Cruise Weather is a presentation of Jump.ca, your SaskTel authorized dealer in Yorkton. That'll be coming up just after sports. In sports, in the majors, Miami Marlins dumped the Toronto Blue Jays 8-2, while in the Houston Astros blanked the Texas Rangers 9-0. In that game, Houston pitchers Elimber Santa, Stephen Okert, and Tatsuya Imai combined for the majors' first no-hitter since 2024. Meanwhile, in the NBA playoffs, New York Knicks pounded the Cleveland Cavaliers 130-93. New York takes the Eastern Conference Final in four straight. They're back in the NBA Finals for the first time since 1999. 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Sunny and windy today, high 27. Mainly clear and windy tonight, low of 13. Tomorrow, sunny and windy, high 29. Tomorrow night's low, 20. Thursday, mainly sunny and windy, high 35. Friday, partly sunny, high of 34. And Saturday, partly sunny, high of 30 degrees. Around the region right now, 17 in Broadview, Mooseman, and Roblin, 18 in Russell and Swan River, 19 degrees in Wynyard, Wadena, and Kelvington. Sunny in the Yorkton-Melville area, east-southeast wind gusting to 46K. The RH is 39%. The temperature is 18 degrees. Local news available anytime at sasktoday.ca. I'm Reader, and that's Cruise News.
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0: So you know how when you Google something, it shows results that are related to what you searched, and then you can click on them and find out about what you were looking for?
1: Oh, yeah.
0: Not anymore. Google has decided they're going all in on their AI stuff, and now it's going to be AI summaries for the first, like, half of the page, and then finally, once you're past all of that, then you get the blue links, you know, the stuff that you actually go to Google for.
2: I have noticed that lately.
0: Yeah, it's the AI summary generally sucks to begin with. Now that it's going to be the main and probably within the next few years, only thing it serves up, I can't imagine it gets any better.
1: Just a reminder to save your links.
0: Yeah, and maybe switch over to a new search engine that doesn't do this crappy, dis

0: If you can believe it, it is still sunny out there this morning and keeps getting windier. In Saskatchewan, say it ain't so. It's going to be sunny and windy the rest of the day in Yorkton, getting up to a high of 27 degrees. Tonight, mainly clear and windy with a low of 13. Tomorrow, sunny and windy, high of 29. Overnight low, sticking at 20 degrees. Thursday, mainly sunny and windy, really starting to heat up to a high of 35. Friday, partly sunny with a high of 34. And Saturday, partly sunny with a high of 30. Right now in Yorkton, winds are coming from the east-southeast at 33, gusting to 46 kilometers an hour. Humidity's in the high 30s. Our temperature is 18 degrees.
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0: One of the fun things about slow marching into a dystopian future is that we also get some of the cool stuff occasionally, like portable exoskeletons. We're finally at the point where you can cybernetically augment your abilities for, I mean, at this point, it's pretty much just hiking stuff.
1: Yeah, yeah. But still kind of cool.
0: Yeah, it's new things hit the market. The Hypershell exoskeleton, it's something that's just super, like, neat, lightweight looking. You just strap it onto your legs, and then it helps you move around.
1: Which I think is very cool, especially for, say, people who have had injuries or whatever and have difficulties walking and moving. I think that's a great idea to assist them.
0: Yeah, the one review I'm actually reading, they took out a couple pairs, one for themselves and one for their mother, who had recovered from a neuropathy that meant that her legs had stopped working, and then through physical therapy, she'd gotten them back to a state where she could walk and move around again, but tired easily, and it helped her a lot for actually completing a hike, and that's nice. Awesome to see. Now, it is like $2,000 US for one of these things, but I mean, this is

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0: From the SaskToday.ca newsroom, this is Cruise News.
1: Good morning. It's 8:50, 9:50 in Manitoba. A woman injured in a collision Friday afternoon at the corner of Main Street and 8th Avenue in Swan River has died. The investigation continues, but RCMP say the 57-year-old Swan River woman was hit by a westbound truck while crossing the street. Mounties say the truck driver, a 79-year-old Durban man, remained at the scene and spoke with officers. One of three men arrested after the Saskatchewan Enforcement Response Team seized two firearms at a residential property in Yorkton on March 9th has appeared in court again. 37-year-old Tyrone Ackerman of Fort McMurray, Alberta, was in Yorkton Provincial Court yesterday, where he was remanded in custody to next Monday for a bail hearing. And the Swan Valley Food Bank says demand continues to rise as food bank usage across Manitoba has jumped more than 150% since 2019. The organization hands out about 190 hampers each month and is asking for donations of non-perishable food items and cash to help keep up with demand. Donations can be dropped off Thursday mornings or in collection bins at the Co-op grocery store and No Frills. In sports, Southeast Senior Baseball League action, Parkland Pirates doubled up the Salt Coast Lakers 6-3. Stanley Cup playoffs, Carolina Hurricanes needed overtime to get by the Montreal Canadiens 3-2. Andrei Svechnikov scored the game winner in OT for the Canes. They now lead the best-of-seven Eastern Conference final 2-1. And at the 2026 Memorial Cup in Kelowna, B.C., the Ontario Hockey League champion Kitchener Rangers beat the Western Hockey League champion Everett Silvertips by a score of 6-2. Cruise weather today, sunny and windy, high 27. Tonight, mainly clear and windy, low 13. Tomorrow, sunny and windy, high 29. Tomorrow night's low 20. Thursday, mainly sunny and windy, high 35. Friday, partly sunny, high 34. Saturday, partly sunny, high of 30 degrees. Around the region right now, the Broadview and Mooseman check in at 17 along with Roblin, 18 degrees in Russell and Swan River, 19 in Wynyard, Wadena, and Kelvington. Sunny sky in the Yorkton-Melville area, east-southeast wind gusting to 46K. The RH is 39%. The temperature is 18 degrees. Local news available anytime at sasktoday.ca. I'm Reader, and that's Cruise News.
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3: Under the Bridge, like most great songs, comes from a heroin and cocaine addiction. Well, not really, but that's what was causing Anthony Kiedis' depression when he wrote the poem that was never supposed to be a song. But famous producer Rick Rubin had been helping the Peppers with their album and read this poem and loved the lyrics and basically forced the band to run with it. And it worked. Helping the Peppers burst into the mainstream, Kiedis has refused to reveal the actual location of the bridge, saying only that it's in downtown Los Angeles. So, happy hunting. Here are the Chili Peppers and their 92 hit, Under the Bridge.

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0: Yeah, but your scientists were so preoccupied with whether or not they could, they didn't stop to think they should.
1: Have you ever wanted to put some ketchup on a sandwich and thought, oh man, it's just too inconvenient to take out the bottle and take off the cap and then squeeze the bottle and put the cap back on?
2: I've never been forced to think, you know, there has to be a better way.
1: But apparently there is. Slices of Sauce, a company dedicated to, I mean, props to their marketing, pretty much what it says on the tin, just like American cheese slices, except with sauce instead. Their three top products, classic ketchup, spicy sriracha, and secret aardvark habanero hot sauce. I'm guessing that's a brand.
2: That'd be like putting a ketchup roll-up on your sandwich.
1: That's exactly, oh my God. I want to know what the thought process was. Who was looking at their sandwich and was like, huh, the slice of cheese, the ketchup can become one. What's the insane person that put that together in their mind and then marketed it and sold it? I'd tried at least once, I have to admit. But
2: it maybe will eliminate some mess, because sometimes you go to squeeze the ketchup bottle and it can just poof and get kind of everywhere, I suppose.
1: That's a good point. It kind of overcomes that incredibly small obstacle to having ketchup.
2: It does. I don't know. I'm not one to put ketchup on my sandwiches, really, anyway.
1: Yeah.
2: Throw it on burgers.
1: Yeah.
2: Sometimes.
1: Yeah. But what I'm wondering about is the texture, because that seems absolutely horrible. Like you said, fruit roll-up for tomato. I guess it is still a kind of fruit roll-up. Ketchup, tomato's a fruit. Ketchup's kind of a smoothie in a way. This is just
2: true enough.
1: Physical. Does it melt, though, do you think, like a cheese slice would? What are they putting into this thing to make it slice-shaped and stable in a slice form?
2: I don't know. Some kind of gelatin that would be put into it. I don't know. It just makes me think of, you know, when you have gravy and the gravy gets cold and you get the skin on top of the gravy.
1: Oh, God.
2: Is that how they make the ketchup slices?
1: I think I'm going to be sick. if there's anybody who has better ideas for stuff besides ketchup you could make into a sliceable form to maybe make something more convenient that is already incredibly convenient, shoot us a text 306-783-3699.

0: this is it. One of those crank it up moments everyone will be talking about at work. Around the thing that everybody talks around. The table or water cooler or wherever you get your talking done. There.
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0: Working our way through the last week of May, and coming up the end of this week, our staff lunch coming in from Mr. Mike's.
1: Looking forward to that. Always a great meal from Mr. Mike's. Don't know what I'm going to choose this week.
0: It's hard to pick. They've got a great menu, but you've got plenty of time to pick when you go and visit Mr. Mike's at 275 Broadway Street. Plus, finally that time of year, the patio is open again.
1: That's right. It's finally going to be hot and summer-like outside, so you can enjoy some cold beverages out on the patio. Not only that, they got daily lunch and dinner specials, great burgers, steaks, and so much more. Great drink specials, you name it. 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

0: We are into the final day of the Harvard Media Spring Auction. Auctions start closing tonight, and there are so many great options, especially if you're planning out your summer vacation. A lot of great things you can get some good savings on.
1: Yes, indeed. 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This is a Carlisle Magic Plus kayak. And as well, it's, you know, you can go out and paddle with that. You can just use it for pleasure. You can fish off it. You can do all sorts of things.
0: You gotta love kayaking, and perfect way to stay cool while we've got those warm days coming up. Plus, if you want to go out and do some camping in style, Gullen Castle has a few coupons for one night stays at their cottage rentals. Sweet. So you can get out in the outdoors and then also, you know, go back into some air conditioned comfort at the end of the day. Keep things in balance. Only way to get any of these, though, is to get bidding on our website, harvardmediaauctions.com.
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1: Yes, indeed. 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
0: That's right. Now, stay tuned. We're going to be hearing, you'll still be hearing from us in the next couple hours, talking about some of the great things on offer. And of course, yeah, just make sure you keep bidding. Sean's coming up in the next hour to keep going through your middays, taking you to him. It's the Animals.

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1: Two of five people arrested in connection with a huge drug and weapon bust in the Yorkton area last Friday have appeared in court again. 51-year-old Cheryl Carlston and 29-year-old Kristen Franco were in Yorkton Provincial Court yesterday. Carlston will return to court June 8th, while Franco will be back on June 22nd. The first tornado of the year has been confirmed in Saskatchewan, with a landspout reported near Disley on Friday afternoon. Environment and Climate Change Canada says the tornado was weak, short-lived, and rated EF0. No damage was reported. Officials say landspout tornadoes usually form during spring from non-severe storms. Meteorologists remind people to seek shelter.

0: anytime a tornado is spotted, even if no warning has been issued for the area. And Saskatchewan Tourism Week is underway, shining a spotlight on the businesses and workers who help drive the province's tourism industry. Officials say tourism supports more than 61,000 workers during busy seasons and accounts for about 10% of employment across Saskatchewan. The industry includes careers in hospitality, digital storytelling, event planning, outdoor adventure, and culture. Residents are being encouraged to travel locally this summer and explore Saskatchewan communities, attractions, and events. In sports, Stanley Cup playoffs, Andrei Svechnikov scored the overtime winner as the Carolina Hurricanes got by the Montreal Canadiens 3-2. Carolina now up 2-1 in the best-of-7 Eastern Conference Final. Southeast Senior Baseball League, Parkland Pirates doubled up the Salt Coast Lakers 6-3. In Major League Baseball, Miami Marlins dumped the Toronto Blue Jays 8-2, while the Houston Astros pounded the Texas Rangers 9-0. In that game, Houston pitchers Elimber Santa, Stephen Okert, and Tatsuya Imai combined for the Major League's first no-hitter since 2024. Cruise weather today, sunny and windy, high 27. Mainly clear and windy tonight, low of 13. Tomorrow, sunny and windy, high 29. Tomorrow night's low 20. Thursday, mainly sunny and windy, high 35. Friday, partly sunny, high 34. And Saturday, partly sunny, high of 30 degrees. Around the region right now, 20s across the board. 20 degrees in Wynyard, Wadena, Kelvington, Broadview, Mooseman, Russell, Roblin, and Swan River. Sunny sky in the Yorkton-Melville area. Southeast wind gusting to 52K. The RH is 34% and the temperature, 20 degrees. Local news available anytime at sasktoday.ca. I'm Reader, and that's Cruise News.
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1: Happy Tuesday, everybody. It's Sean. Thanks for hanging out as always. I'm dealing with a little bit of a mouth injury today. I bit my tongue while I was eating dinner. Not great. Got right underneath it, too. It hurts so much. I was also eating spicy food, too. So just a real double whammy, you know? Nothing like getting jalapeno juice straight into an open wound.

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2: I saw this question on the internet today, and it said, if you had to choose one Canadian to represent all of Canada, who would it be? Now, I think the free space here is Terry Fox. Everybody would pick Terry Fox. So who after Terry Fox would you pick? Let me know over on the text line. I'd be really, I'm not going to lie to you, Tom Green. Tom Green would be my pick, I think. I don't know why. I just like Tom Green.

0: Hey, it's Grayson Reeder, and don't forget to get your bids in for the Harvard Media Spring Auction. We are only a few hours left for those bids to get in. And if you are looking to go and attend the very first year of the Living Skies Music Festival here in Yorkton, there are some awesome savings on weekend passes, $296, currently going for a couple $100 cheaper than that.
1: Ooh.
0: Yeah.
1: That'd be great to go and check out some great live music, especially the first ever festival. It's going to be a whole new vibe in Yorkton. That'll be very cool. And maybe you're going to the festival and you don't want to have to worry about taking care of your pet. Well, there are a couple of $100 gift cards from Critters Comfort Zone Daycare Boarding in Melville. 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Current bid at $30, and you can score some savings on that.
0: That's right, and make some huge savings on all the things that are up on the auction. 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
1: I didn't think this was this weird. So, baseball player Bryce Harper, he's going viral for brushing his teeth. He put a video up of him brushing his teeth. Instead of putting the toothpaste on the toothbrush, he just puts the toothpaste straight into his mouth and then brushes his teeth. And people are freaking out about it. I'll be honest with you, I've done that before. I didn't think it was that weird. I don't think that's that weird. I think that's perfectly acceptable to do. It's kind of like putting the milk in the bowl before the cereal. It seems weird, but it really doesn't matter.

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1: I found out today that over in BC, there is a lake that is named Another Lake, and then right beside it is a smaller one that's called And Another Lake. I mean, that's very funny. It is, when you think about it, there's so many bodies of water in Canada, eventually you do run out of names. So someone just naming it Another Lake and then And Another Lake, I mean, whoever pitched and approved that, great job.

0: From the SaskToday.ca newsroom, this is Cruise News.
1: Bail has been denied to an Ethelbert man arrested in connection with a case of arson at a home in June of 2024. 55-year-old Mark Doré faces numerous charges, including arson with disregard for human life. The Swan Valley Food Bank says demand continues to rise as food bank usage across Manitoba has jumped more than 150% since 2019. The organization hands out about 190 hampers each month and is asking for donations of non-perishable food items and cash to help keep up with demand. Donations can be dropped off Thursday mornings or in collection bins at the Co-op grocery store and No Frills. And one of Saskatchewan's longest-serving corporate leaders is preparing to step away after more than four decades at SGI. President and CEO Penny McCune will retire in October after 41 years with the Crown Corporation. Officials credit her leadership with helping modernize services, expand operations, and strengthen partnerships across Saskatchewan and beyond. In sports, action at the 2026 Memorial Cup in Kelowna, BC. The Quebec League champion Chicoutimi Saguenay takes on the Ontario League champion Kitchener Rangers at 7 o'clock 8 Manitoba time. In the majors, Toronto Blue Jays continue their home series against the Miami Marlins. First pitch 5:07-6:07 in Manitoba. Braden Fisher gets the start for the Jays. The Marlins counter with Sandy Alcantara. And in the NBA playoffs, Oklahoma City Thunder welcome the San Antonio Spurs. Tip-off time 6:30, 7:30 in Manitoba. The Western Conference Final all even at two games apiece. 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Today, sunny and windy, high of 27. Tonight, mainly clear and windy, low of 13. Tomorrow, sunny and windy, high 29. Tomorrow night's low, 20. Thursday, mainly sunny and windy, high 35. Friday, partly sunny, high 34. Saturday, partly sunny with a high of 30 degrees. Around the region right now, 21 in Broadview, Mooseman, and Russell, 22 in Wynyard, Wadena, Kelvington, and Roblin, 23 degrees in Swan River. Sunny sky in the Yorkton-Melville area, southeast wind gusting to 50K. The RH is 28%, the temperature 22 degrees. Local news available anytime at sasktoday.ca. 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
0: Mission Control, we're locked in and ready to go. Stand by for launch. Everybody get your hands up. Check it out. Oh, oh, yeah, yeah.
2: Oh, well, anyway, that's the first time that's ever happened to me. 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
1: Happy Tuesday, everybody. You say Tuesday, saying it wrong. It's time of year when I'm working outside. I always catch myself always wanting to take a little hit off of the garden hose, especially if it's a hot day. I'm telling you right now, it's just a fact of life. There is nothing more refreshing than a little hose water on a hot summer day.

0: 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It's in the 11 o'clock hour now, just over 8 hours to go on some of those bids. 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
1: Yes, indeed. And maybe you've got family or friends that you're looking to get a gift for. Maybe a wedding gift, perhaps. 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There is a $2,050 outdoor sofa from McMunn and Yates Furniture, Ashley Sandy Bloom sofa in beige. It'd be very nice on your deck, wouldn't it be?
0: 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Only way to win it, though, is to go and get bidding. 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
1: My cat started his day by consuming yet another fly. 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I mean, his record was last summer, 10. And yes, I did keep track. These are just the ones I witnessed. He's off to a hot start, putting up potentially Hall of Fame numbers this summer for fly consumption. I might have to start like a little leaderboard for him. It's impressive. 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
1: My brother was at a monster truck show yesterday. There was a school bus in it that was called Higher Education, which is just unbelievable. It looked so cool. Monster trucks are one of those things that when I was a kid, I was obsessed with. I feel like every kid who's even remotely into cars goes through one point of their life where Gravedigger is the coolest thing you've ever seen. I still remember one monster truck as a kid that looked like a giant Ninja Turtle. That I still have dreams about driving that. I'm 33. There was also one that was a big shark. I might need to get back into monster trucks. Monster trucks and battle bots. Those were just peak TV when I was a kid.

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1: We don't have any AC in our house, so we got just some good fans. Last night, I had to get them going for the first time. I'll tell you right now, it's one of the best purchases of my life. We bought one of those fans that you see people use who have just painted a room and they turn on, like those big ones that sit on the floor. It's unbelievable. Feels so good. Just tucking myself to bed at night, feeling like I'm sleeping in a little wind tunnel.

This is Cruise. Variety that rocks. 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
1: A man wanted by Regina police for attempted murder faces 14 new charges in connection with an alleged case of forcible confinement Sunday at a home on the White Bear First Nation. 28-year-old Braden Hadamani of Regina is scheduled to appear in Regina Provincial Court Thursday on 14 charges, including forcible confinement and assault causing bodily harm. Saskatchewan's top court has ordered a new trial on three of six charges against a former Prairie Valley School Division educational assistant convicted of sexually exploiting two 17-year-old boys, citing a critical failure in the trial judge's instructions to the jury. On Monday, a three-judge panel of the Saskatchewan Court of Appeal set aside Stacey Duke's conviction related to one of the two complainants, finding the jury wasn't properly instructed to determine a key element of whether she was still in a position of trust or authority over the teenager at the time. The court, however, upheld Duke's conviction for offenses involving the second teen. And Statistics Canada says Saskatchewan recorded major gains in building permits during March. The province saw a 29.9% increase compared with March of last year and a 26.1% rise from February. Building permit values help track construction activity and demand for jobs and materials. Separate figures show Saskatchewan's economy continued to grow in 2025, with real GDP reaching $85.4 billion, up 2.2% from the previous year. In sports, two games in the Southeast Men's Fastball League tonight. 6 p.m., the Kakwistaha Jays host the Whitewood Falcons. At 8 o'clock, the Grenfell Gems visit the Ochapois Thunder. Baseball, Regina 18U A-Division action. Moose Jaw Canucks Black home to the Balcarres Bronx at 7 p.m. In the 13U A-Division, the Regina White Sox visit the Balcarres Bronx at 6 o'clock. Stanley Cup playoffs, Vegas Golden Knights look to complete a sweep and advance to the Stanley Cup Finals when they host the Colorado Avalanche. Puck drop 7 o'clock, 8 in Manitoba. Vegas up 3-0 in the Western Conference Final. At the World Men's Hockey Championship in Switzerland, Canada taking on Czechia, coming up at 12:20 Saskatchewan time, 1:20 in Manitoba. Cruise weather today, sunny and windy, high 27. Mainly clear and windy tonight, low of 13. Tomorrow, sunny and windy, high 29. Tomorrow night's low, 20. Thursday, mainly sunny and windy, high 35. Partly sunny Friday, high 34. Saturday, again partly sunny, high of 30 degrees. Around the region right now, 23 in Wynyard, Wadena, Kelvington, Broadview, Mooseman, and Russell. 24 in Roblin, 25 in Swan River. Sunny in the Yorkton-Melville area, east-southeast wind gusting to 48 k. The RH is 25%, the temperature 24 degrees. Local news available anytime at sasktoday.ca. 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
1: Happy Tuesday, everyone. It's Sean as we continue to move on through the work week. I got a new credit card in the mail. I'm always paranoid about getting rid of the old one. I always cut it into a million pieces. I mean, by the time I'm done with the old credit card, it looks like Thanos finger snapped it.

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1: I had a Pop-Tart yesterday, something I do fairly rarely on occasion. It was one of those things where I was snacking in the house and just randomly found a box of them in the pantry. I got a question for people who've eaten Pop-Tarts. Is there anybody out there that's ever actually put one of those things in a toaster? I don't think I ever have, and I don't know anybody who has. I just imagine that goo in the middle turns into absolute lava the moment you do that.

0: 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And we know the water in Yorkton could be a little hard at times.
1: True enough.
0: So a reverse osmosis system from Wheatland Water here in Yorkton would not go amiss, especially one worth $845 that is currently worth quite a few hundred dollars less than that. Some massive savings on some nice water just feels good and is good for you.
1: For sure. 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
9: 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This afternoon, sunny and a bit breezy with a high of 27. Tonight, mainly clear and windy with a low of 13. Tomorrow, sunny with a high of 29, overnight low of 20. Mainly sunny and breezy on Thursday with a high of 33. Friday and Saturday, partly sunny both days. High of 32 on Friday and high of 30 degrees on Saturday. Around the region this hour, it is 24 degrees in Wynyard, Wadena, and Kelvington, as well as Broadview, Mooseman. Swan River, Roblin at 25. Shoal Lake and Russell's at 24. Yorkton, Melville region, sunny skies. East-southeast wind at 30 with gusts up to 50. Relative humidity is 25% and the temperature is 25 degrees.
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1: We got our property tax receipt in the mail this morning. Value of my house went up, which is cool. Like to see that. It's good to know, right? Makes you feel a bit better when you're making those mortgage payments, being like, well, you know, at least the value is going up while I'm broke.

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1: A care home has gone viral after revealing it has a competitive Wii bowling league where one team hasn't lost since 2001. That's unbelievable. I love that. Just some old folks playing Wii bowling. Could you imagine you just walk in there and someone's grandma is just like talking trash to a World War II vet because she just hit a turkey? I mean, just because you're old doesn't mean you're not competitive.
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1: Happy Tuesday, everybody. It's Sean. Have you guys seen that cheese race thing before? They do it over in the UK where people just run down a hill that feels like it's on a 90-degree angle after a wheel of cheese. Well, a German guy won it. Third time. Good for him. The highlights of that are insane. If you don't know what I'm talking about, just go on YouTube and look up cheese wheel race. I mean, it is absolute carnage. I mean, the leg breaks per minute at that thing must be staggering.

80s, 90s, and sometimes 2000s, 70s, maybe some odd 60s here and there. Look, if it's great, we play it. It's variety that rocks. 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
1: Here is your Uber fact of the day. Scientists have discovered a mushroom that sustains itself only on plastic. It doesn't need oxygen, and scientists believe it can help clean our landfills. Dude, that's awesome. See, that's why nature is undefeated, right? Nature's like, oh, these things are leaving this garbage all over me. Let me develop a mushroom that'll deal with it for me. I mean, that's just so cool. Also, that does feel like something that would turn us into zombies. But, you know, we'll deal with that later.

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1: 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Register, sign in, and from there, I like to go in the top right corner. I like to click Yorkton. And then let's point our eyes to lot 1154. Things are definitely heating up this week, and we want to help you cool off from Cooler Group in Yorkton. An air conditioner, yeah, it's worth over $5,700, and this includes not only the side discharge air conditioner, it also includes the install within city limits. A wonderful unit. You can get all the details and particulars before you place your bid. That's lot 1154. Take a look at that and everything else, but clock is ticking. 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
4: Tonight, mainly clear and windy with a low of 13. Tomorrow, sunny with a high of 29, overnight low of 20. Mainly sunny and breezy on Thursday with a high of 33. Friday and Saturday, partly sunny both days, high of 32 on Friday and high of 30 degrees on Saturday. Around the region this hour, it's 25 in Wynyard, Wadena, and Kelvington, as well as Broadview, Mooseman, Swan River, Shoal Lake, Russell, and Roblin. Yorkton, Melville region, sunny skies, east-southeast wind at 39 with gusts up to 54. The relative humidity is 24% and the temperature is 26 degrees.
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1: I saw that Ferrari has unveiled its first ever all-electric car, which, I mean, for the environment and stuff, that's cool, but I got to admit it, that's lame. That's lame. You get a Ferrari and you got an E-Ferrari? You got a Ferrari that sounds like an Xbox turning on? That's what my neighbor has as an E-SUV. That's what it sounds like to me. It sounds like a gaming system firing up. I don't know. I mean, some of them are cool, but I feel like if you're going to buy a Ferrari, just get

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1: That'll do it for me. You guys have yourselves a fantastic rest of your day. I will be talking to you again tomorrow, same time, same place. Until then, later.

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1: Did you watch the game last night? Don't tell me, because if you tell me now, we won't be able to talk about it right away, Chad.
2: So that's what it's going to be about? The next break is just going to be about whether I watched the game or not?
1: Well, the game itself, too. We'll talk about it.
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1: So there I was doing some yard work after Elliot's ball game wrapped up last night. And I look at my phone and I says, I wonder if that hockey game's still on. And it was. And then from the time I left my my driveway to walk into my, front door to turn on the television set to watch the hockey game, it was over.
2: Yeah.
1: Did you watch it at all?
2: I did. Well, we had baseball, but we watched the third and then overtime. And I got to say, Montreal Canadiens, you got to take a shot on net.
1: How many did they end up with last night? I didn't even look at that.
2: I think it was 13. And they also went, last time I checked, I think at one point they were 24 minutes without a single shot on net.
1: 24, like an entire period.
2: Yeah. Over a period, yeah. And then, I mean, they've done that. This is the thing, though. They've been notorious for this throughout the playoffs. Like,
1: they had 13 shots on net.
2: Yeah, 13 shots. And then they went game seven against the Lightning, which, you know, worked out well for them, I guess. But even in that game, they went almost 27 minutes without a single shot on net. Like, their accuracy rate must be insane.
1: Because
2: 13 shots, they got two goals last night out of 13 shots. I mean, percentage-wise, that's pretty decent, I guess.
1: Yeah, but still, that's not. You got to get shots on net to win a game. Yeah, well, that's it.
2: You miss 100% of the shots you don't take. Wayne Gretzky, Michael Scott.
1: Right, Chad McDonald. Yeah. But yeah, 13 shots is... The last two games, Montreal's had less shots than Carolina had last night.
2: Yeah. Yeah.
1: That's...
2: Dude, and playing at home for Montreal is a curse. Playing at home for them is, it's too much pressure.
1: They're going to have a battle on their hands then tomorrow. You know? They're going to be going into game five. Number five, I guess that'll be.
2: Tied at two now. Like they
1: No, it's two. It's game four.
2: Oh, it'll be game four.
1: It's 2-1 for Carolina.
2: No. What?
1: Yes. That was game one in Montreal, game three of the series. Carolina leads 2-1.
2: Okay, hold on.
1: You go ahead and look all you want. It's game four tonight.
2: Okay.
1: Between Colorado.
2: See, I'm starting to lose track.
1: It's game four tonight between Colorado and the Golden Knights.
2: Right.
1: The Golden Knights are looking for the sweep.
2: Okay.
1: And Carolina is up 2-1 because it's game.
2: Yes, correct.
1: You had to look it up.
2: I did.
1: You couldn't even take my word for it.
2: I could get a good look at a T-bone by looking up a butcher's ass.
1: Just take my word for it, man.
2: Nope.
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1: It's the final day of the spring auction, HarvardMediaAuctions.com. This is very exciting when it was announced. Living Skies Music Festival right here in Yorkton. They have a stacked lineup. Dallas Smith, Jess Moskaluk, and Daryl Anderson for all the country music fans. And then Big Sugar, Crash Test Dummies, Econoline Crush, and more for night two. Yeah, this is exciting. Right here in Yorkton, and you're thinking, I'd like to go to this. Well, we want to give you a heck of a deal. There's multiple lots of these for a single two-day pass, as well as pairs of passes. So take a look at these. There's a half a dozen or so, starting at lot 1120. So that would be a two-day weekend pass, a $296 value. And right now, maybe you're paying a third of that. So a whole lot of savings for a very memorable weekend right here in Yorkton with Living Skies Music Festival. Get all the details, HarvardMediaAuctions.com.
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3: Cruise weather.
6: Tonight, mainly clear and windy with a low of 13. Tomorrow, sunny with a high of 29, overnight low of 20. Mainly sunny and breezy on Thursday with a high of 33. Friday and Saturday, partly sunny both days, high of 32 on Friday and high of 30 degrees on Saturday. Around the region this hour, it's 26 degrees in Wynyard, Wadena, and Kelvington. Broadview Mooseman is at 25. Swan River at 26. Sholik Russell Roblin also at 25 degrees. Yorkton Melville region, sunny skies. East southeast wind at 30 with gusts up to 48. Relative humidity is 24% and the temperature is 27 degrees.
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1: I saw something yesterday and it gave me the willies.
2: Oh?
1: You know.
2: The wet willies?
1: Gave me the creeps. Not the wet willies. Although, I'll tell you this. The person inside might give me a wet willy. But not in the way I'd want. Although, whoever wants a wet willy?
2: No one wants a wet willy. Anytime you go up to someone and sneak up on them, you go, wet willy, even if you're not going to give them one, just touch their ear.
1: Oh, freak out.
2: Freaks right out. Yeah. I love it.
1: But anyway.
2: Not enough wet willies anymore.
1: Yeah,
2: it's like they talked about, people aren't mooning anymore.
1: Yeah, COVID ruined the wet willy.
2: That's right.
1: It really did.
2: Mm-hmm.
1: As for the moon, I don't know why people stop mooning.
2: I don't know.
1: Yeah. What were you talking about?
2: Oh, vans. Yeah.
1: I saw something creepy yesterday, and it was a van, and it was terrible. We'll get to it coming up.
0: The very best from the 80s, 90s, and more. 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

0: Kat and Evan.
1: I saw the creepiest van I've ever seen in my life yesterday on my way home from work. And you're like, I'll take it. It was like a Sprinter van, right?
2: Okay.
1: And it was blacked out. And it had the sides of it were kind of like a truck bed, you know, that stuff.
2: Okay.
1: You know what I mean? Like inside, you get it sprayed in your truck bed.
2: Yeah, like a Linex or something.
1: Yeah, Rhino. That's it. Linex. Yeah, yeah. It was that. And then it had big floodlights on it.
2: I think I've seen that van.
1: Okay.
2: Yeah.
1: Kind of a creepy looking van.
2: But tough.
1: Well, I mean, real tough. I was wondering, I'm like, is this some sort of tornado chasing van?
2: You're not going to door ding that thing.
1: Nope. Nope. But also, don't go within, 20 feet of that thing either. Like, it was like creepy vans. You know them when you see them.
2: Right.
1: Right.
2: You get a bad feeling.
1: And you get an uneasy vibe. And you know, 9 times out of 10, not a problem. Usually, a contractor or something doing something.
2: But there's that one time where you get a little worried.
1: Right.
2: Right.
1: Right. And Ed, if you're going to have a creepy van, can you at least paint a mural on the side? Like, give me something to look at. A lady with a sword.
2: Right.
1: A lion.
2: A lady is shooting a giant laser.
1: Yes.
2: Riding a tiger.
1: Yes.
2: That's what you need.
1: This is oddly specific. Have you done research on getting a van with that?
2: Dare to dream, Chad.
1: Yeah, okay.
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1: We're giving away that cruise flyaway coming up on Monday already.
2: I know.
1: Bon Jovi in New York City and Madison Square Garden. So we are in the last days. Thank you to Ozone, your go-to sportsbook, for helping us out with this. When you hear a Bon Jovi song, you're going to hear a keyword. 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But you can't win if you don't get in on it.
2: I have a feeling it'll be us making the call.
1: I think so. I think it will be.
2: Yeah.
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1: The older you get, the more active you need to be. You should always be active, always doing something. I got something that they're doing down in Oklahoma.
2: Where the wind blows swiftly down the plain?
1: Is that what this is? Is that how it goes?
2: Oklahoma.
1: Oh, yeah, right. Yeah. Yeah. Anyway, we're going to talk about... What are you nattering about?
2: Guy doesn't even know his musicals.
1: I know. pretty brutal, actually. But we're going to talk about what some elderly people are doing. And a team in this specific league that has been unbeaten since 2021.
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1: So with this heat, you know, a lot of people like to stay inside because, you know, maybe they've suffered from heat stroke many times or they're old, you know, avoiding the heat.
2: Mm-hmm.
1: Well, this is a great way for old people to beat the heat. Now, this could be anywhere, but this specific story is a care home in Oklahoma. It is going viral after it's been revealed that this care home has a competitive Wii bowling league. And one team has not lost since 2021.
2: Really?
1: Yeah.
2: In Wii bowling?
1: Yeah. That is something to brag about. And listen, that's good exercise for them, right? They're getting up, moving their arms, they're being active. It's good for their mental health, especially.
2: Right.
1: I think this is great. I think more places and care homes need to start a Wii bowling league. Or, you know what? Switch golf.
2: Yeah.
1: It's fun just playing the simple Switch golf. You don't need to play the Tiger Woods golf or anything like that. Just something nice and simple. You're moving your arms. It's great.
2: It's all fun and games, though, until you have that one drunk buddy, Tom, who decides to not put the tether on. And then they launch the controller right through the screen of your TV.
1: Or what about Gertrude? She's talking about taking her dentures out because she's getting mad and doesn't want to chip one of her teeth.

0: 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Of course, register. It's very easy to do. And then you can start thinking back to colder days. 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It's a 60,000 to 120,000 BTU. 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I say that because there's more than one lot 1005, 1006, and lot 1007.
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6: Tonight, mainly clear and windy with a low of 13. Tomorrow, sunny with a high of 29, overnight low of 20. Mainly sunny and breezy on Thursday with a high of 33. Friday and Saturday, partly sunny both days, high of 32 on Friday and high of 30 degrees on Saturday. Around the region this hour, it's currently 27 in Wynyard, Wadena and Kelvington and Broadview Mooseman. Swan River 26, Shoal Lake Russell 25, Roblands at 26. Yorkton-Melville region, sunny, east-southeast wind at 30 with gusts up to 48. Relative humidity is 22% and the temperature is 28 degrees.
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1: So when it gets hot like this, if you don't have air conditioning, you gotta make do. You know?
2: You gotta figure it out.
1: Find certain ways to keep cool. And
2: but you're still gonna sleep with a sheet on.
1: No, I don't. If it's
2: I gotta be covered up with something. It's like a safety net, or
1: is it? You know? Is that what it? You don't want somebody to walk in and see you sitting there.
2: Yeah,
1: just in your gitch or what? Are you a gitch sleeper?
2: Yeah, I just sleep in my gitches. Yeah. What do you sleep?
1: Yeah, I'm a gitch sleeper.
2: Are you?
1: Yeah. Sometimes a shirt.
2: No, it is straight gitch.
1: Yeah.
2: Yeah.
1: Okay. Well, I'm generally just gitch too. Mm. What were we talking about? Oh, finding creative ways to stay cool in the heat coming up.

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Yeah. And this one's for nothing.

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1: With daytime highs in the mid-30s here over the next few days, people are going to be looking at creative ways to stay cool. We were talking about how the seniors are staying inside playing Wii Golf.
2: Sure.
1: That's great.
2: Yeah.
1: But if you don't have air conditioning, you got to get creative. Now, I used to live on the third floor of an apartment in Saskatoon. I remember it was the hottest summer I could ever remember.
2: Right.
1: And you're up and there was no air conditioning in this apartment. So I remember I used to take trays of ice, okay? I would make ice by as much ice as I could, and you'd put it in front of a fan, and that would actually cool things down considerably.
2: Like, oh, really?
1: That was one way to do it. I would mall walk. I would be like, okay, or if I were like, I'd be like, this is the time I'm going to go to a movie.
2: Right.
1: Go to a movie. Leave all your windows open in the evening.
2: Mm-hmm.
1: Go to a movie. Come home. Maybe the place will be a little cooler.
2: Maybe.
1: Don't cook inside your house. Don't cook inside your house.
2: Yeah, if you have a balcony and are able to use a barbecue out there, probably a good idea to do.
1: You fire that oven up or the stove. Good luck.
2: I'm telling you, too. Blackout blinds make a world of difference.
1: Huge difference.
2: Now,
1: yes.
2: Here's something else. You know those heat-powered fans that sit on top of like a metal stove that you would say have in a fishing shack, or they sit on a stove and then they get going. Actually, they work with cold too. So if you set them in like ice, they work with that as well.
1: No way.
2: Yeah.
1: And remember,
2: I don't know. I saw a video. Maybe it was AI.
1: Might have been. Remember too. Nudity fully accepted in your own home.
2: And
1: you
2: know? But hold on.
1: Yeah.
2: Not beside someone though. When it's too hot out.
1: Oh yeah, no, you get
2: away from
1: it. It gets disgusting and greasy.
2: Yeah, and cold showers. People suggest them. No.
1: Oh.
2: You have a hot shower because then it's cooler when you get out.
1: See, that doesn't make any sense to me.
2: But think about it. You know how you get out of a shower and you're cold? That cools you off. So you have a hot shower and you get out and you're going to be cold.
1: That is, you know, I've never thought of that.
2: I'm full of great ideas.
1: And also just shower in general because you stink.
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0: It's an August-long tradition. Rocking the fields of Minnedosa Friday, July 31st until Sunday, August 2nd. Mm-hmm. Collective Soul, Cheap Trick, Quiet Riot, Smash Mouth, 5440, Nick Gilder and Sweeney Todd, Helix, Harlequin, Headpins, The Pumps.
1: That's a good lineup. That's a lot.
0: That is a lot. Always a great time. It's been years since I've been there. I went when I was younger. 65 days away. Wow. So.

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1: Parking tickets, listen, they're more and more common because cities are just trying to make money. Trying to make money because they make none otherwise.
2: Right.
1: But Toronto is taking it to a new level. This guy found out he had a parking ticket that was 30 years old. And the city went at him hard. We'll get to it coming up.
0: 80s, 90s, and variety that rocks.

0: Kat and Evan.
1: You and I, we've been known to get the occasional parking ticket.
2: Yep.
1: And, you know, sometimes maybe let them go a little bit longer than we should.
2: Yep.
1: You've gone to court, have you not, to argue parking?
2: No, I don't go to court.
1: Or you threaten to, and then you're just like, oh, yeah, no, I don't want to
2: do
1: it.
2: No, I never.
1: Just pay the late fees.
2: I never go to court.
1: Check this out.
2: What?
1: Guy in Toronto recently had he got a letter in the mail saying that his license was suspended. He's like, what? Why is my license suspended? Well, because of an unpaid parking ticket from 1996. He first thought it was a scam, but nope. It was a parking ticket that was 30 years old that hadn't been dealt with. So the city of Toronto found a way to suspend his license. The ticket was for $32.75. So he paid the ticket, but then he had to pay $281 to get his license back for a reinstatement fee.
2: Wow.
1: 30 years they hang on. Like, are they that hard up for money in Toronto that they're like, okay, we need to start going? Although, you know what? Even here in Saskatchewan, I know some of the cities have been hard up for tax dollars. They've done that.
2: Oh, yeah.
1: They've gone back through and been like, okay, we got to start charging people for these tickets that are unpaid.
2: Mm-hmm.
1: And I know one person, I'm not going to name names, but one person that used to work here, over $3,000 in parking tickets.
2: What?
1: Yeah.
2: No way.
1: Yes. Over $3,000 in unpaid parking tickets.
2: That is
1: had to go on
2: crazy.
1: A payment plan to pay them off. And how do you let them go? Like, that's just not paying for parking every day. That's just like, I'm not going to pay for parking. I'm just going to take the ticket every single day.
2: That is crazy.
1: Yeah. Yeah. But,
2: wow.
1: And now it's like, because we pay more to plug our meters and stuff. It's just... But that's 30 years? That's vindictive.
2: Well, it's like a late fees at a library.
1: Well, we could get into the Seinfeld thing here.
2: And that's where I was going to get
1: Tropic
2: into.
1: Tropic of Cancer.
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1: Cruise weather.
3: Tonight, mainly clear and windy with a low of 13. Tomorrow, sunny with a high of 29, overnight low of 20. Mainly sunny and breezy on Thursday with a high of 33. Friday and Saturday, partly sunny both days, high of 32 on Friday and high of 30 degrees on Saturday. Around the region this hour, it's currently 27 in Wynyard, Wadena, and Kelvington. Broadview Mooseman, 28. 26 in Swan River and Shoal Lake and Russell. Roblins hits at 25. Yorkton, Melville region, sunny skies. East wind at 35 with gusts up to 52. Relative humidity is 24% and the temperature is 28 degrees.
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1: So you're hanging out at a lake in Saskatchewan.
2: Mm-hmm.
1: What do you think could wash ashore? Dead fish?
2: Yeah, probably a dead fish that my dog will roll in, for sure.
1: Right.
2: You know, maybe some sort of seaweedy material.
1: Maybe a fishing line.
2: Yeah.
1: You know, or a hat, sunglasses. A
2: case of beer, like an empty beer box or something.
1: Oh, okay, I was going to say a full one would sink.
2: Yeah, yeah.
1: Well, Florida, different things tend to wash ashore there.
2: Oh, yeah.
1: There are a lot of different things. And a guy... Well, I'm going to tell you the mistake he made right away.
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1: So imagine, there you are, you're on a beach in Florida hanging out, and all of a sudden you find a backpack washing up on shore.
2: Oh boy.
1: And you'd be thinking to yourself, I bet you that's drugs.
2: Yeah, it could be one of three things. Drugs.
1: A body.
2: Yeah, like feet.
1: Yeah, a head.
2: Yeah.
1: Yeah. Money. Oh. And it was money.
2: Oh.
1: Yeah, the guy probably thought it was drugs, you know, the way it was all packaged up. And that's the thing. Like, you look at the packages, and it does kind of look like it would be drugs. It's wrapped in plastic. Yeah. It's all white and everything. The guy finds it.
2: We've been there. We've seen it all.
1: You know? Yeah. Okay. Where? You've seen that?
2: Hmm?
1: And so he finds it. He picks it up. And instead of doing the smart thing, you know, trying to open it, I mean, maybe that's not the smart thing. It's what I would do.
2: Yeah, for sure.
1: And it turns out to be millions of dollars in cash just floating in the ocean.
2: Sweet.
1: And he turned it in.
3: What a loser.
1: That is the last thing I would do. That's the thing. You find these packages floating. You're going to see what it is. And that is it. He found it. He should get to keep it. There's no proof it's drug money.
2: Absolutely.
1: Maybe some boat just kind of capsized and they didn't realize it yet and it just floated ashore.
2: I mean, logic would tell you it probably is drug money.
1: It's probably a 99.83% chance
2: Consider yourself Robin Hood, though, you know? Taken from the rich, given to yourself, you know, avoiding tax money. Although it's Florida. Do they even have taxes in Florida?
1: I don't know, but you'd be walking around paying for everything in cash until you try and go buy a car. They're like, where'd you get this cash from?
2: I don't think they ask those questions in Florida.
1: Probably not.
2: No.
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2: Yep.
1: They have weird quirks about them. And Bryce Harper yesterday showed something that he does that I cannot get over. It's one of the strangest hygiene things I've seen in a while.
2: Okay.
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1: Bryce Harper of the Philadelphia Phillies. Great ball player.
2: Mm-hmm.
1: He, I don't know about his tooth brushing, though.
2: Well,
1: teeth brushing?
2: Mean? Who's judging guys for brushing
1: their
2: teeth? Well,
1: so he posts a video of him brushing his teeth, which is kind of weird. But I don't know how the video came to be, but I saw it. And he brushes them strangely. So he takes the toothpaste,
2: mm-hmm.
1: and he squeezes the toothpaste into his mouth.
2: Okay.
1: And then he brings the toothbrush into his mouth and scrubs the toothpaste.
2: Does he wet the toothbrush first?
1: Yes.
2: Okay, well, that's acceptable then. I'll allow that.
1: That's weird, though. Why don't you put the toothpaste on the toothbrush? Why don't you put it in your mouth?
2: It is kind of strange, but I think it's more weird to not wet the toothbrush first.
1: Oh, yeah. People who do that, they're crazy.
2: Yeah, they're serial killers.
1: What are you doing? The dry toothbrush?
2: Yeah, you can't. I know you can't stick it in dry.
1: I know it moistens itself up.
2: Mm-hmm.
1: No, we can't go in this general
2: direction. Yeah, we can. We can. We're talking about brushing teeth. It's exactly what we're talking about.
1: It moistens itself up once it's there. Once it's in.
2: Because of lubrication in the mouth.
1: Sure, yes.
2: Yeah.
1: Yeah.
2: The saliva.
1: We are dancing on a line here. And
2: we have not gone anywhere. I actually don't think we're anywhere close to a line. And had you not brought that up.
1: I know. Then nobody would have noticed.
2: Exactly.
1: But we're brushing our teeth. That's what I'm talking about.
2: Yep.
1: And, take the toothpaste. Put it in your mouth first. Always put it in your mouth first. And then do the work.
2: Right.
1: You know what I mean?
2: Yeah. Yeah. Wait, see, I do find it easier if you apply the toothpaste to the toothbrush first and then insert it. It does make a big difference. It is better. But I'm going to try this tonight.
1: Yeah.
2: With the toothpaste into my yap.
1: Yeah.
2: And then brushing.
1: I'm
2: going to try
1: that's it. Silly stuff.
2: I'm going to try it and see.
1: Okay.
2: But so, I think then you probably use more toothpaste, though, right? Because you put the nice little dollop on your toothbrush.
1: Yeah. And you know how much
2: you're using.
1: But he's a ball player. He's got all kinds of toothpaste.
2: Do you think it was just for fun? He's like, oh, I'm going to make this video
1: and have us talk about him for being a weirdo with his You know what? He wears a bandana under his hat. Mm-hmm. I don't like that already.
2: Oh, yeah.
1: He's already kind of a weird cat,
2: right.
1: Bryce Harper.
2: And it soaks up the sweat, and then he doesn't get the sweat stains as bad maybe on his hat.
1: Okay, maybe that's smart then. But, I mean, he's got all kinds of hat money, too. This guy's got hat money.
2: Unlimited hat money. Unlimited.
1: Yeah,
2: have you seen the price of toothpaste now? I haven't. I don't remember what it is.
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5: Your cruise weather is a presentation of Future Ford in Melville. Tonight, mainly clear and windy with a low of 13. Tomorrow, sunny with a high of 29, overnight low of 20. Mainly sunny and breezy on Thursday with a high of 33. Friday and Saturday, partly sunny both days, high of 32 on Friday and high of 30 degrees on Saturday. Around the region this hour, it's currently 27 in Wynyard, Wadena, and Kelvington. Broadview Mooseman, 28. 26 in Swan River and Shoal Lake and Russell. Roblins, it's a 25. Yorkton, Melville region, sunny skies. East wind at 35 with gusts up to 52. Relative humidity is 24% and the temperature is 28 degrees.
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1: Russell Crowe's kind of stayed out of the spotlight for a little while, I feel.
2: Oh, yeah.
1: You know, he hasn't really... I mean, I haven't been following his career.
2: He's had a couple movies, but, you know, nothing of Gladiator fame.
1: Well, that's pretty crazy. Like, you go back to early to mid-2000s yeah. Russell Crowe.
2: Right.
1: Nothing but bangers.
2: Right.
1: But we're going to talk about Russell Crowe, and a lot of people are coming down on him and giving him heat, but I have his back on this one, and that's what he needs. 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He needs my back mm-hmm. and my backing, and I support him, and I'll tell you why right away.
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1: We are going to call this segment Russell Crowe Talk. Russell Crowe has broken his silence following an intense interaction he faced with some autograph seekers outside of a Paris hotel. So he went out there, and people, these autograph seekers, because they try and get as many as they can, they sell them, and they ruin it for everyone that actually wants to collect for themselves. So he came out of the hotel, and people started to press and push forward, and they were getting too close. And he said, "Stay where you are. Don't effing push in on me. I'll come to you. Give everyone space. As soon as somebody is a D word, I'm gone." Mm-hmm. We clear? That's fair. Yeah. He was coming out to sign autographs for people. Mm-hmm. He had a few stains on his shirt. He looked like a bit of a homeless. I'm just gonna say it. Yeah. But he said, like, I'm here to sign. Just don't ruin it for everybody. So people are getting all upset about it. It's like, oh my God, he's allowed to talk to people like that if they're being aggressive
2: about
1: it.
2: And also, he's Russell Crowe. Yeah. Have you not read an article about him?
1: He's Maximus.
2: Like, Maximus. I wish I could do that voice. Anyway, he's
1: crazy.
2: Yeah, he throws phones at people. Like,
1: he's an angry man.
2: He gets him and Colin Farrell are like...
1: So he, in his white beard now, and you can tell he just crushes darts because he's got the yellow on his on his mustache. But he's finally responded. Just said, everybody got their autograph and selfie. The passage to the hotel was kept free for guests, and I still got to the airport on time. One man, no security, handled. Yeah. That's great.
2: And
1: perfect.
2: Also, you know these autograph seekers are crazy when they even get Tom Hanks mad. Remember that video of Tom Hanks walking along with his wife, and the autograph seekers... walked in front of her, and he got mad. He's like, "Hey!" And he was actually like yelling in his Tom Hanks voice, "Hey!"
1: That sounded pretty good, actually.
2: Hey! Russell Crowe also making news lately because he was at the French Open, probably at the same time.
1: Yeah.
2: And he caught a tennis ball. A tennis ball was shot into the crowd, and he caught it, and he kind of looks at it like a kid would look at a tennis ball.
1: He's just so excited.
2: It's good to see that even he gets excited.
1: Did he try and push his way to get an autograph from the player that hit it?
2: Nadal, sign my ball!
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0: Living Skies Yorkton. Now, we talked about Rock in the Fields coming up here in July. A few weeks after that, you've got Living Skies Yorkton.
1: That's right.
0: Yeah. Dallas Smith, Jess Moskaluk on day one, and then day two, Big Sugar, Crash Test Dummies, and Econoline Crush.
1: A little country feel the first day, rock feel the second.
0: And here's the thing, you know, like Dallas Smith still plays some default songs, right?
1: Mm-hmm.
0: So if you like the rock and roll, he puts on a good show. And Jess Moskaluk puts on a great show as well. Presented by Harvest Meats, some of my favorite sausages out there. And I'm going to put this out.
1: And hot dogs, wieners.
0: Unbelievable.
1: The best
0: hot
1: wieners.
0: Dogs. Unbelievable. Mm-hmm. Tickets are on sale right now. Weekend passes, $170. That's it.
1: That's not bad.
0: 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You can go and check it out, livingskiesmusicfestival.com.